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1: Sir Keir Starmer's pledging to help more than a million youngsters who are out of work and out of education. A new report by former Labour Health Secretary Alan Milburn has found job and career opportunities for those aged between 16 and 24 are shrinking, and one in six are set to be out of work, education or training within 5 years. But the PM's vowing to tackle the issue.
2: I've been really worried about young people and the number of them that are out of work. This is a real sobering report, and we cannot afford, we will not allow, a lost generation.
1: Meanwhile, the PM's hit back at criticism from Tony Blair, who's accused his government of having no coherent plan. Sir Keir insists he's made the right policy choices. Nicola Sturgeon says she was deceived, betrayed and lied to by her estranged husband Peter Murrell, who's pleaded guilty to fraud. And it's not just the UK that's experiencing soaring temperatures. Portugal has set a new hottest day in May record with 40.3 degrees Celsius recorded. That's the latest from Radio News Hub. I'm David Hall.
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1: A dry morning with sunny spells for most. Outbreaks of rain will affect the far north with some showers across the southeast. It'll be another very warm day though, with a high of 25 degrees Celsius.
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0: Paddington. Liz, Mark Fielding here. Now, people always tell me that Wednesdays are the worst day of the week, but I say that's rubbish because from 7 o'clock I'm on the radio and that's generally a good thing. That's what I say anyway. It's a show which is packed with features like the jukebox from 7 o'clock. There's the full length at 8:30 and the ones after the ones at 9 o'clock. There's loads of other stuff going on. There's always some ranting and general mucking about going on as well. You can get involved in the show by sending me a tweet at MarkFOnAir if you like Twitter. If you don't, send me an email to mark@ultimateradio.co.uk and join me from 7 o'clock every Wednesday. We'll have a laugh, shall we?
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1: Job and career opportunities for young people are shrinking and we're in danger of losing a generation. That's according to a review by former Minister Alan Milburn, who's found more than 1 million young people are not in education, employment or training. Shadow Work and Pension Secretary Helen Whatley says it's time ministers took action.
2: The government's already had 2 years to be tackling this problem. Instead, they've made it worse. And we've got a report which, yes, usefully brings together lots of the data, paints how serious the picture is, but has absolutely no solutions, no policies, no plans to fix it.
1: Sir Keir Starmer says the report is sobering and the government will do more to help young people. A woman who murdered her 19-day-old daughter in a violent and brutal attack has been jailed for at least 19 years. Nicole Blaine from Greenock in Inverclyde killed her infant daughter Thea Wilson in 2023. And Serena Williams is in discussions about a potential return to competitive tennis. She's considering playing a doubles event next month. That's the latest from Radio News Hub. I'm David Hall.
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1: A dry morning with sunny spells for most. Outbreaks of rain will affect the far north with some showers across the southeast. It'll be another very warm day though, with a high of 25 degrees Celsius.
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1: A young person might come up to you. Actually, as I was pointing out last week, it's as likely to be a middle-aged person as a young person with Harry Styles might come up to you and go, "God, well, I do like the new Harry Styles single." I don't want you to be looking blank, going, I've never heard it. I want you to be able to offer an opinion.
0: There'll be new releases, including a featured album and the Do We Think They Should Have Bothered slot, plus a sprinkling of recent and older songs.
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1: Sir Keir Starmer's pledging to help more than a million youngsters who are out of work and out of education. A new report by former Labour Health Secretary Alan Milburn has found job and career opportunities for those aged between 16 and 24 are shrinking, and one in six are set to be out of work, education or training within 5 years. But the PM's vowing to tackle the issue.
2: I've been really worried about young people and the number of them that are out of work. This is a real sobering report, and we cannot afford, we will not allow, a lost generation.
1: Meanwhile, the PM's hit back at criticism from Tony Blair, who's accused his government of having no coherent plan. Sir Keir insists he's made the right policy choices. Nicola Sturgeon says she was deceived, betrayed and lied to by her estranged husband Peter Murrell, who's pleaded guilty to fraud. And it's not just the UK that's experiencing soaring temperatures. Portugal has set a new hottest day in May record with 40.3 degrees Celsius recorded. That's the latest from Radio News Hub. I'm David Hall.
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1: A dry morning with sunny spells for most. Outbreaks of rain will affect the far north with some showers across the southeast. It'll be another very warm day though, with a high of 25 degrees Celsius.
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0: and career opportunities for young people are shrinking and we're in danger of losing a generation. That's according to a review by former Minister Alan Milburn, who's found more than 1 million young people are not in education, employment or training. Shadow Work and Pensions Secretary Helen Whatley says it's time ministers took action.
1: The government's already had 2 years to be tackling this problem. Instead, they've made it worse. And we've got a report which, yes, usefully brings together lots of the data, paints how serious the picture is, but has absolutely no solutions, no policies, no plans to fix it.
0: Sir Keir Starmer says the report is sobering and the government will do more to help young people. A woman who murdered her 19-day-old daughter in a violent and brutal attack has been jailed for at least 19 years. Nicole Blaine from Greenock in Inverclyde killed her infant daughter Thea Wilson in 2023. And Serena Williams is in discussions about a potential return to competitive tennis. She's considering playing a doubles event next month. That's the latest from Radio News Hub. I'm David Hall.
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0: A dry morning with sunny spells for most. Outbreaks of rain will affect the far north with some showers across the southeast. It'll be another very warm day though with a high of 25 degrees Celsius.
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1: Tens of thousands of work experience training placements will be available to get young people into work. They'll span sectors from construction to hospitality to social care, and it comes after the news that over a million 16 to 24-year-olds are not learning or earning. A Canadian man linked to the deaths of more than 100 Brits after allegedly selling them lethal substances will not face trial in the UK. Kenneth Law is accused of aiding suicide. More people admit to using a phone to go on the internet, text, or post on social media whilst driving than at any point since 2018. Rod Dennis is from the RAC who did the research.
2: What we need to see from the government is a clear plan of action to target this problem and how we go about fixing it. We as RAC think there should be a focus particularly on younger drivers, educating them about the dangers of this and showing them why no message, no video call is worth risking your life and others for.
1: And the warm weather is here to stay for many of us, but it is going to cool down slightly towards near average at the weekend. From Radio News Hub, I'm Frankie Hessein.
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1: Brian Bright with sunny spells for most of us, cloudy across Scotland though, with some outbreaks of rain across the northwest, similar in the southwest as well. Highs of 25 degrees Celsius.
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1: 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We're right on with the 80s.
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1: 300,000 new work experience and training placements are being put in place to try and get more young people into work. It's after a report warned that over 1 million 16 to 24-year-olds were either not working or in education. The placements will cover sectors from construction to hospitality to social care. Drivers admitting to using phones whilst on the road has hit an eight-year high. Rod Dennis is from the RAC who did the research.
2: When you're driving, you should be focused on one thing only, and that is what you are doing as a driver. Sadly, for some drivers, it does appear that they can't resist that temptation, and that's what's leading to these shocking figures.
1: US and Iranian negotiators are said to have reached an agreement to extend their ceasefire. Tehran have not confirmed any deal, though, while Donald Trump is also yet to sign it off. His deputy, J.D. Vance, says it's unclear whether he will. And Westminster must get better at governing a world with AI. That's coming from the Prime Minister's Chief Secretary. Darren Jones says it's difficult to manage due to the rapid rate at which the technology improves. For On Radio News, Sub, I'm Frankie Hairsign.
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1: Dry and bright with sunny spells for most of us. Cloudy across Scotland, though, with some outbreaks of rain across the northwest, similar in the southwest as well. Highs of 25 degrees Celsius.
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1: It's 7 o'clock and she's up with a cock. 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
2: Matron.

Good morning. Welcome to Friday. Happy Friday. So it is Friday, the 29th of May, 2026. Yes, it's the last day of the week. You'll be pleased to know the weekend is upon us. Hooray! Oh my goodness though, what a hot night. What a blooming hot night. You see, I've been really spoiled because being at the caravan, it's been lovely and cool. You know, being able to sleep at night and stuff like that. Last night, however, oh my goodness, I kind of got a taste of what everybody's been going through these last few nights. Oh my goodness me. So I'm a little bit frazzled this morning, to say the least. I did not want to get up. The alarm went off and I thought, really? Really? Anyway, I am here and all good. It's quite warm, actually. It's still quite warm. It's going to top 25 degrees today. So a little bit more pleasant, I would say, I think. Look, 25 degrees, that's, you know, that's not too bad, is it? Sort of average, isn't it, Phil? Is it average or is it above average? I don't know. Anyway, what are we doing this morning? Well, I can tell you that it's Feel Good Friday today. However you're feeling, it's Feel Good Friday. So this is where we play you feel good tunes lively tunes, if you would like that. Now, there is no 15 reflective tracks from anybody today. So we are going to be in the request hour in the final part of the show. You can request literally anything you want. This is from 9 o'clock. We've got the record of the week that plays very soon. The final chance to hear that as record of the week from Nothing But Thieves. So we will do that very soon. Now, we kicked off with Oasis and What's the Story, Morning Glory, because it's somebody's birthday today. You don't know him. I don't know him. Well, if you do know him, I'm very jealous. Yes, Mr. Noel Gallagher is celebrating his birthday today. Do you think we might have a couple more Oasis tracks along the way, or tracks featuring Noel Gallagher along the way? I think it's probably likely, don't you? Anyway, let's carry on with a bit of DNA. Well, Suzanne Vega and Tom's Diner.

I love that. Suzanne Vega and Tom Steiner. That is just a great track, isn't it? So very good morning to you. Good morning. Hope you're doing all right on this Friday morning. It's much cooler today. Well, I say much cooler today. It is considerably cooler today than it has been over the last few days. And I'm back home now. You know, I travelled back from the caravan last night. And I got to say, what a shock I had when I got out of the car. So basically, right, it was when we left the caravan, when we left Malden, it was about 23 degrees. We left at 7 o'clock last night, and it was about 23 degrees. When we got out of the car, right, it was like walking into it was like going abroad. Seriously, I did not realise or appreciate how hot it had been in London, because it was just, as I say, it was just because the car was air conditioned. So it was literally like stepping off a plane out of the airport, and in, you know, when you're in a hot country, that is how it felt. And it just kind of made me think how considerably hotter it has been in other parts of the southeast. On the coast, it's always a little bit more, you know, it's always a little bit. I'm thinking, no wonder I've been able to cope with it. Do you know what I mean? Blimey. It's definitely been hotter here. As a result of that, oh my goodness me, what a night. I just couldn't sleep. It was just too hot. And we had fans and everything else, which is, you know, which is very, very necessary in this heat. Anyway, I think it's set to cool down. I'm not complaining because I still love it. I still love the hot weather, but it's going to be a bit more comfortable today. Now, coming up very soon, we have got the record of the week from Nothing But Thieves. I should be playing that for you in a minute. First of all, let's have some Freya Ridings, shall we? And Castles.

wasn't he? That was Sir Tom Petty, and I Won't Back Down. And before that, we heard Frey Ridings and Castles. Got to say good morning to a few people. I have got a couple more messages to listen to, so I will check those out in a bit. But I can say good morning to Diane and Graham, who've just had a lovely visit from their son. Well, I say good evening, should I say, or good afternoon, because it's kind of late afternoon in Ballarat, as we know. So hope you've had a good day. And as I said, they've had a lovely visit from their son, who's been looking after the garden and keeping it nice, which is lovely. Good morning also to Mark and Kez. Mark said, he said, I hated that version of Tom's Diner, the DNA mix. He said, I love the original. He said, and then when they did their whole remix thing, he said, oh, I thought it was just another rubbish dance thing. He said, now I really love it. Yeah, I like both versions, which is, you know, because she's kind of a storyteller, isn't she? Just singing what she, you know, just literally what comes out of her head. That's how it kind of feels, doesn't it? Good morning also to Paul Roberts. I've seen a message come up from you. Those are messages I've actually seen. I have got more that have come in, so I will check those out very, very soon. If you want to get in touch with me this morning, let me tell you how you can do it. You can drop me a message, an email, mandy@ultimateradio.co.uk. You can get hold of me on WhatsApp, either my WhatsApp or on the Ultimate Radio WhatsApp community. The chat group is open if you want to get in touch on that. You can drop me a text or, of course, Facebook Messenger. Those are the ways to go. So we're going to do the record of the week pretty soon. And don't forget, after 9 o'clock, we are going to be in the request hour, because we don't have a 15 reflective tracks selection this week. This week, I say, hopefully in a couple of weeks' time, or maybe even next week, you never know. If you want to get your 15 track selection in, please do so. Doesn't matter how many times you've done it before, we all love hearing about your stories, your music, and memories. So, mandy@ultimateradio.co.uk is the email for that. Don't forget, it's 15 tracks taking you back to a certain time and place in your life, and playing 15 tracks to reflect those times. We're still doing that, we still want to keep it going. It's a great feature, but the alternative feature after 9 o'clock is the request hour. And this is just, I mean, you're always welcome to get requests in, but this is a request hour. It's anything. Last week we had a theme, didn't we? What theme do we have? Oh, we had a holiday theme. I haven't got a theme this week, so it's literally anything. Anything goes this week. Because to be honest, I've completely forgotten until just now that I did a theme for it. But anyway, I didn't. So there you go. So if you want to, just anything at all that comes into your mind that reminds you of something, or just that you fancy hearing this morning, remember, it's any decade, any genre, mandy@ultimateradio.co.uk. All the usual alternative ways of contacting me. That's after 9 o'clock. After 8 o'clock, it's the lively hour. We are going to be in the lively hour, and we will probably, actually, I might do the record of the week in its usual slot, probably, because it's quite lively, isn't it? That's going to be that. Between 8 and 9, it's going to be all lively tunes, all Feel Good Friday tunes. So get your suggestions in for that as well. Brilliant. This is the new single from The Shires, Watching You, Watching Me. Yeah.

13 from Big Audio Dynamo. I always thought it was called Sodom and Gomorrah because they say it enough times, don't they? Let's be honest. I like that. I really do. I remember my dad loving that track, actually. Before that, we heard The Shires and the new single from them and Watching You, Watching Me. There was another song called Watching You, Watching Me, wasn't there? I've been watching you. Oh, no, forget that. It was a completely different thing. Got to say good morning to Jackie and Paul who are tuned in. Also to Paul Roberts. Have I seen anybody? There's been other messages come in, but I've been kind of... What have I been doing during that last track? Oh, I've been reading a message, lovely message. Actually, quite a sad message from Diane. She's updated me about John Farnham. Now, John Farnham is an Australian singer, as you know. And, of course, he was famous for the Voice, You're the Voice. And apparently he's had a big cancer. He's been dealing with some quite big cancer surgery and stuff like that. And, of course, it's affected his voice, which I didn't really know. I didn't know about, actually. I had no idea that was the situation with him. Right, got another new track. See, I'm spoiling you this morning with these new tracks. This is the new track from Macy Peters, and this is Say My Name in Your Sleep.

That's James and Wake Up Superman, which is quite a good single, isn't it? It's quite a good track. Now, I just wanted to also remind you, after 8 o'clock, we are going to be in the Three Lively Tunes. It's the letter, where are we? Letter D today, yes. Tunes beginning with the letter D. So we'll be doing that after 8 o'clock. After 8 o'clock, we're going to be continuing in the lively hour as well. Let's have this from Blur. This is the best thing they did from their comeback. This is taken from the album The Ballad of Darren. And this is The Narcissist. I just love this blooming track.

0: Her and the Narcissists. Taken from the album The Ballad of Darren. Where on earth would they get that name from? I have no idea. Anyway, I love that. Nice and kind of, it's just nice and contemporary, isn't it? Love that. Right. I've got to say good morning to DJ. Or should I say, is it good? Yeah. Is it good morning? Good afternoon? Good evening? I've never know which part. But hope you're doing all right, DJ. And thank you very much. Don't forget, DJ's going to be along after me at 10 o'clock with the other chart show. This week, the theme of the chart is going to be 1981. I really do look forward to that. That is 1981 was such a great year for music. Paul Roberts. Interesting stuff. He's away this week. Did you say Tamworth, Paul? I need to check the message again. But he said he's going to some event with Diddy David Hamilton. I don't know why that makes me laugh. But if you hear David Hamilton's voice now, you know, he sounds considerably older. He's kind of on Boom Radio, which is where all the retired DJs go. They'll be sending me there soon. No, they won't. Because I can't. Well, I mean, I forgot pay their money. Blimey. So he is at this event. And apparently there are other DJs on Boom Radio. Apparently he's up for a meet and greet. I mean, what a legend. What an absolute legend to meet David Hamilton. And I wonder how much smaller he actually is than Tony Blackburn. Because Tony Blackburn, when I met Tony Blackburn back in the 70s, I'm not going to go on about that story again. I feel like I've bombarded you enough with the story of when I asked Tony Blackburn to play Donny Osmond and he didn't. So I'm not going to go on about it. But I'm wondering how much smaller David Hamilton is than Tony Blackburn, you know? Because they're both very tiny, aren't they? Have you met a famous DJ or a famous person? I know we talk about this before. We've talked about, you know, meeting famous people. If not, who would you like to meet? Who would be the person that you would like to meet? Maybe you just don't care. Maybe you just think, well, you know what? Who cares whether they're famous? Who cares? But maybe there is somebody out there that you would love to meet, maybe a footballer or a rock star or somebody else that you would like to meet, a famous person that you would like to meet. Maybe you'd like to meet the Prime Minister and tell him what you thoughts are on certain situations. I don't know.
1: Hello?
0: Oh, let's have some Appleton and Falling Into You.

0: Appleton. I'm falling into you.
1: I'm falling into you.
0: Yes. I mean, it's all right, isn't it? It's okay. It's not magnificent, but it's all right, isn't it? So we're talking about whether you've met a famous person, whether there is somebody out there that you would like to meet and haven't met them. Or maybe you've met somebody and they haven't come up to your expectations. That's always the way, isn't it? You know, you think to yourself, well, I bet they're really nice. I bet they're in it. And maybe you kind of met them. And my sister had that experience with what's his name? Oh, what's that guy's name? That comedian, Bernard Manning. Apparently he was vile. And that's not the first time I've heard that, actually. I've heard other people say about how vile Bernard Manning was. Anyway, never mind. Coming up after 8 o'clock, we have got three lively tunes, beginning with the letter D, song titles beginning with the letter D. And then after 8 o'clock, it's all about the lively stuff, all about the Feel Good Friday stuff. If you want to get requests in for that, you can certainly do that. And then in the hour after that, is anything goes, any request at all, whether it be it's fast, slow, dancey, rocky, anything at all. And as old or as new as you want, as new as you want, you know, within reason. Do you know what I mean? I think we should be able to grab hold of anything this morning. Hopefully everything seems to be working great. I don't want to speak too soon. I'll tell you this. I was so proud of myself, right? I packed up my little studio, packed it in the bag, and put all the wires in, put everything in neatly and everything else. Anyway, got back last night and I thought, right, I'm going to set the studio back up so that I haven't got to faff about with it this morning. Do you think I could find the lead that plugs into my mic? Do you think I could find it last night? No, I couldn't. So my husband came to my rescue once again and managed to find a lead. It was his own lead that plugs into my mic and the other into the computer. Thank you very much for that, because it kind of saved my bacon. If not, I'd have been apt to have gone into the studio at some on earthly hour this morning to prep my show. So it's such a blessing, and actually I'm quite happy with it, actually, to be honest. But I can't keep it because it's not mine. So let's head towards 8 o'clock then, and let's do some Take That and Shine. See, this is a nice feel good tune, isn't it?

0: That's Take That and Shine. Got to say good morning to Janet, who's tuned in with the ladies. They haven't been out for a walk yet. I don't think it's going to be quite as hot today, so I don't think it's kind of as essential to get them out as early, I wouldn't have thought. As I said, I think temperature's going to be about 25 degrees today. Now, Paul Roberts is telling me about people that he's met and people that he'd like to meet, and I can't believe Paul's met Johnny Walker. What an absolute legend. Wow. I love hearing about people that people have met. I do. Because you hear good and bad things about people, don't you? You hear people say, oh yeah, well, we met so-and-so and they were a bit of a something, but I can't, it's a breakfast show, I can't possibly say that word. People that, you know, people, other people that they'd love to meet. Paul says that he would love to have met the likes of Roger Scott, Tommy Vance, all the presenters that we knew that are no longer with us, that sadly, you know, we won't get to meet. Roger Twiggy Day, you see, now here's one. Paul said he met him. He said he was all right. I didn't like him. I'm going to be honest with you. Morning, Roger. Didn't particularly like him. I met him actually at somebody's birthday party. They were having a special thing where he presented he was like hosting it, shall we say. And no, I wasn't a fan. I thought he was a little bit obnoxious, but that's just my opinion. I'm sure he's a very nice man. If you're related to Roger Twiggy Day, I do apologise. No offence meant, of course. Time for the news now, and then we'll be back on the other side with three lively tunes, all beginning with the letter D.
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2: Tens of thousands of work experience placements will be available to get more young people into work. Lucy Gormanley has more.
3: The placements will span sectors from construction to hospitality to social care. And it comes after the news that over a million 16 to 24-year-olds are not learning or earning. Former Labour Cabinet Minister Alan Milburn, who led the report, found a lack of work experience was the most common barrier to work. And students without family connections or strong networks are missing out.
2: Former Scottish Minister Nicola Sturgeon says she was deceived, misled and betrayed by her ex-husband. Yesterday, she appeared in public for the first time since Peter Murrell admitted to embezzling money from the SNP. A rocket belonging to Jeff Bezos' Blue Origin has exploded during a test launch. The new Glenn rocket blew up ahead of a satellite launch planned for next week. And Luke Littler admits he was close to walking away from darts after a series of incidents where crowds turned against him. But he bounced back to win the Premier League title last night. For On Radio News Hub, I'm Frankie Hess.
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2: Dry and bright with sunny spells for most of us. Cloudy across Scotland, though, with some outbreaks of rain across the northwest, similar in the southwest as well. Highs of 25 degrees Celsius.

0: I know I'm all out of sync. Anyway, good morning to Janet. Janet says, she said she's met a couple of famous people, including dear Johnny Morris, the late great Johnny Morris. I bet he was as bonkers, wasn't he, in real life? I love Johnny Morris. We used to have at school, we used to have all the Johnny Morris records when he used to do all the animal voices. And what was that show he used to do on TV? Was it Animal Magic or something like that, wasn't it? Brilliant.
1: Tales by the Riverside.
0: Morning, friends.
1: Tales by the Riverside.
0: What?
1: Tales by the Riverside.
0: Tales by the Riverside?
1: Yeah, he did that one, didn't he?
0: Johnny Morris?
1: Yes.
0: I don't know.
1: He did.
0: I don't know, Fred. Anyway,
1: here's your cup of tea.
0: Thank you, Fred.
1: And toast to Mama.
0: Nice. You're doing me breakfast
1: as
0: well.
1: You had a nice time at the caravan.
0: I did indeed.
1: I see you caught the sun.
0: I know. Do you know what? It's not good, is it, Fred? It's look at my neck.
1: Oh, gosh.
0: Oh,
1: Jesus.
0: Look. It's horrible. No, don't touch it. Sit on my sofa. Oh. There we go. Sit on the sofa.
1: Oh,
0: there we go.
1: There we go. Now, I just watered the garden.
0: Very nice. Very nice. Very nice. So how have you been? Because you came to the caravan, didn't you, for a couple of days?
1: I did. I just popped down there, see how you're getting on.
0: Yeah. Yeah, it was very nice to have you. Yeah, we went into the spoons, didn't we?
1: Because
0: unfortunately, true to form, our clubhouse was shut by the time we got there and we wanted to eat, so the clubhouse was shut.
1: That was a bit of a bastard.
0: We can't say that sort of language on the radio. Anyway, can you say good morning to the listeners, please?
1: Good morning, listeners. Morning, people in Australia.
0: Yeah. Oh, they'll love that. They'll love that, getting a special mention. They will. They'll love that. What was I going to say to you? I was going to say something to you, Fred, and it's completely slipped my thoughts. We haven't had a visit from H&S Steve yet.
1: No, he's been very busy doing his health and safety stuff.
0: I need him to come to the caravan, Fred, because I've got a bit of a problem with the step of the caravan, the bottom step. We have to kind of put a brick under it to keep it solid.
1: Well, I don't know whether you approve of that. He will tell you what's wrong, but he won't do anything about it. He'll just tell you what to do.
0: Oh, really? Oh, okay. Oh, you can't recommend us. You can't recommend anybody.
1: Unless it could be stuck down with tape. He doesn't do
0: any else. Yeah, him and his gaffer tape. Yeah, I think this is one job that the gaffer tape wouldn't be able to do. To be honest, yeah, I don't think it's. I don't think even the gaffer tape is going to hold the caravan step down. It's gave me a little bit of a shocker.
1: Oh, got a little cough.
0: Dude, get your away from my tea. Get out of it.
1: A bit of phlegm.
0: Oh no, you're disgusting. Get away from my tea.
1: No, I did go to tea.
0: God. And can you ask Andy to make my toast unless you wash your hands?
1: No, I washed my hands. I did the garden and I washed my hands.
0: Oh, God.
1: Afterwards.
0: Oh, dear. Okay. And so, you've watered the garden as well, Fred.
1: Oh, yeah. I should tell you.
0: I'm very, very impressed. I'm very, very impressed.
1: What's that on your side of your face?
0: Get off! Get off!
1: I'm sorry. Why is that wet? I just licked the tissue.
0: Oh, you're so revolting.
1: No, it's all right. It was a bit of black on your face.
0: Oh, you're so disgusting. You don't lick tissue. That's the sort of thing your mother would do. Licking a tissue.
1: Oh, your phone's going off.
0: Is it now?
1: Yeah.
0: Licking a tissue and then wiping it on your face. That's the sort of thing your mother would do when you were about five.
1: Tea,
0: no, don't be so disgusting.
1: Anyway. I'm going to put my tissue away now.
0: Seriously, put your tissue away and just, please go and wash your hands.
1: I'm going to make your mama on toast.
0: Oh, please wash your hands, Fred.
1: Yeah, sniff my fingers.
0: Oh, careful! You nearly knocked everything over.
1: No, I didn't. Sniff my fingers. See, that's all right.
0: Oh, no, they do smell a bit funny.
1: They don't.
0: Anyway, Fred,
1: Don't forget your cup of tea. Get on with your show.
0: Bye, Fred. Please wash your hands, for heaven's sake.
1: Nice hot toast.
0: Yeah, okay, please just wash your hands first. Bye, Fred. Bye.

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Take That and Do What You Like. Before that, we heard the electronic and Disappointed. And then we kicked off with Rick Astley and Dip In My Feet, which is a great track, isn't it? I love that. Good morning to Jane RG, who is tuned in. Very good morning to you. Hope you're doing all right. Now, we are continuing in the lively bit. So because from now until 9 o'clock, we are in the live... Oh, excuse me, I've just had some toast. Andy assures me that Fred did wash his hands. So... thank you very much. That's made me feel a lot better. So if you miss Fred, unfortunately, you know, he was, well, you missed a good one this morning. He was proper on form this morning, was Fred. Okay, should we carry on then with a bit of this from the 1975 and the sound? If you want to choose a lively, feel-good track this hour, feel free to do so.

Oh, the 1975 and the sound. Love that. Love it. Now, it is time for the record of the week. And this week, we have been featuring as record of the week, Nothing But Thieves, their new single. So this is record of the week. This is Nothing But Thieves and Evolution.

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1: A young person might come up to you. Actually, as I was pointing out last week, it's as likely to be a middle-aged person as a young person with Harry Styles might come up to you and go, gosh, well, I do like the new Harry Styles single. I don't want you to be looking blank going, I've never heard it. I want you to be able to offer an opinion.
0: There'll be new releases, including a featured album and the Do We Think They Should Have Bothered slot, plus a sprinkling of recent and older songs.
1: I like to put you in the know so that you will be able to strut your stuff at the next pub quiz.
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Blossoms, an ode to NYC. It's a good track, isn't it? And before that, we had the record of the week this week from Nothing But Thieves and Evolution, which is great. Now, just before I forget to mention, actually, there is going to be no mid-morning mix this Monday. So I'm going to have to choose the responsibility for next week's record of the week is going to be on me. Oh, dear. Oh, dear. So yes, that will be that. We are in the lively hour. If there's anything you want to hear, feel good or lively or anything like that, feel free to let me know the usual ways. Also coming up after 9 o'clock, we need your input for the request hour, because it's over to you for the requests, and you can either keep them lively and feel good, or anything you want to hear. You can be taken back to a time and place, or you can with memories for that for you. So anything at all you would like to hear, something that reminds you of your childhood, anything at all. I haven't got a theme this week. I mentioned last week, we did a bit of a theme last week because we were talking about holidays, and so I haven't got one this week, but it's just kind of a general thing. I must remember in future, if we're going to do a request hour, to get a theme sorted out. Oh, perhaps I should have got a theme about going home, maybe, because obviously that's what, oops, sorry. Apologies, I nearly knocked the table, because obviously that's what I did yesterday. But we're still from the same studio, and it's all, as I say, the only disaster I had was the fact that I'd left one of my mic leads at the caravan. There's me thinking I've been all organised and everything else. No, I clearly left one of my mic leads behind. And I was, you know, I was so proud of myself when I packed it all up in the bag, all neat and tidy, as I thought, yes, I've done it. I've packed it all up and ready to go again tomorrow morning. And then I look in the bag last night when I went to set it all up, and there, sure as anything, no mic lead. So we've luckily managed to find another one, which is great. Right, let's carry on then in the lively hour, shall we? And we'll do some bit of Ollie Mears, shall we?

That was the Chemical Brothers, or should I say they were the Chemical Brothers, featuring Noel Gallagher, of course, from, I think, 1996, I think that was, and Setting Sun. Now, Kerry says, what about doing, for the request hour, what about doing a weather-themed request hour? We could have done, and we could still do that. We have got a couple of requests in that aren't weather-themed, but that's fine. We can do those. If you want to do weather-themed, you're welcome to. If we'd have done that, we could have had that. We could have had that one, couldn't we? Setting Sun. So there you go. I do like that. I do love it. I heard that on the radio yesterday, and I thought, oh, I've got to include that this morning. And because it is Mr. Noel's birthday today, he's now actually the same age as me. You know, I'm a little bit older. I'm a couple of months older than Noel. That's all right. Nothing wrong with a toy boy, is there? In my blooming dreams.

the Bangles and going down to Liverpool. I remember, I can't remember if the song was actually how long the song had already been out, or but I remember desperately trying to get hold of that single. And I just remember trolling around all these record shops trying to find it. And eventually, I can't remember where I got it eventually, but I know I remember really struggling to buy that on single. So I don't know if it was, I don't know why. But I'm sure I've heard other people saying exactly the same thing about that track. I think it's a brilliant, brilliant track. Right, we have got a request now for Kez. And she says, please can we have this from the Bangles and rock the world? Yes, we can. Listen.

So coming up in just after 9 o'clock, we have got, we're going to be in the request hour. So you can either have much the same, so lively stuff or feel good stuff, or anything at all, anything goes. We suggested maybe you might want to do a theme about the weather. If you want to do that, tunes to do with the weather, the sun, the rain, if you wanted to do the wind, anything at all, or you can just keep it to whatever you would like. Anything would do in the next hour. We heard that one, Joel Corry and Tom Grennan and Lionheart. Before that, we heard The Script and Rock the World. Let us do this from The Score. This always makes me feel great. Do you know what this reminds me of? I'll tell you what this reminds me of. It reminds me of travelling to work on a Friday morning and having my... I used to be sitting in the taxi on my way to work, on my last job, because I used to go in a taxi in my last job, and putting my music on, having my playlists on, and Friday morning I would play this because it was around at the time, and I love it. It makes me feel great.

0: make me feel blessed.
1: The score and Oh My Love. I don't know much about the score. I don't even know if they had anything else apart from that. But I love that. And as I say, that just reminds me of the commute to work, which is great, especially on a Friday morning when it was, you know, the last day of the week. So coming up after 9 o'clock, we are going to be in the request hour. So a chance for you to pick anything at all you would like to hear. So this could be weather related if you want to go down the request theme of weather related tracks. Or it could just literally be anything at all you want to hear this morning. Maybe you're thinking about, you know, maybe for some reason you're thinking about a certain time in your life. Maybe you're thinking about certain people in your lives. And this kind of reflects the tunes that kind of go around our heads, don't they, at certain things. If there's anything you would like to hear at all, as I say, any decade, any type of music at all, let me know. mandy@ultimateradio.co.uk. WhatsApp, Facebook or text. We've got about 50 seconds to the news. You know, this is not like me. Normally I'm crashing the news, but I think we could probably go over to the news now. Don't forget, coming up after me this morning at 10 o'clock, it's going to be DJ with the Other Chart Show, taking us back to 1981, playing the top 40 from the Billboard US Billboard chart, which is going to be fab, I tell you. Absolutely brilliant.
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3: 300,000 new work experience placements are being put in place to try and get more young people into work. Lucy Gormley reports.
4: The move comes after a report warned that too many young people were struggling to find work, with over a million either not in employment or education. The placements will cover sectors from construction to hospitality to social care. Alan Milburn, who led a review into the issue, says a lack of work experience placements was the most cited barrier to work amongst young people, and those without connections are missing out.
3: Thousands of people have been left without a water supply due to high demand over the recent heatwave. Around 8,000 customers in Whitstable have been affected. Southwest Water have apologised. US and Iranian negotiators are said to have reached an agreement to extend their ceasefire. Tehran have not confirmed any deal, though, while Donald Trump is also yet to sign it off. J.D. Vance says it's unclear whether he will. And a Jeff Bezos-owned rocket has exploded on a test launch just before a major satellite launch next week. From Radio News Hub, I'm Frankie Hess.
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3: Dry and bright with sunny spells for most of us. Cloudy across Scotland, though, with some outbreaks of rain across the northwest, similar in the southwest as well. Highs of 25 degrees Celsius.
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1: So we are now in the request hour. If there's anything you want to hear, feel free to let me know the usual way. This is for Paul Roberts. This is Harpo, a movie star.

new music and this world of water. And I thought I'd play that because there's been so much kind of water-related stuff going on in the news over the last few days. We've had teenagers. Do you know something? I mean, I know this is a kind of a being a bit serious now. And yesterday I was kind of joking about these public information films. Well, I wasn't joking about it, to be honest, because do you remember the scary, back in the days of the 70s when they had these really scary public information films about the safety of water or the dangers of water even? And I'm kind of thinking they should be bringing that back now because I don't think our young people are listening. 11 people have lost their lives, and most of those being teenagers because of getting into difficulty in the water. Because of, you know, just jumping into a lake or a river thinking, oh, I need to cool down. And then, of course, what happens? So I thought I'd pick that because partly because of that and also because of other problems that people across the country have been having with their water. If I'd have been in Braintree this week, right, if I'd have been in Braintree the last couple of days, I think we would have been in trouble because down our road there was no water. They'd had a couple of issues where pipes had been expanded or something, and so there was lack of water, and the water companies were messaging us saying, we apologise that there is no water, blah, blah, blah, blah, blah. Anyway, they managed to get it sorted, but people were in absolute uproar because on the hottest days, they had no water. So, you know, obviously they had to go out and buy it because there was no water in there. Imagine turning your tap on and having no water whatsoever. Oh, my goodness me. We take those sort of things for granted, don't we? Okay, let's move on then, because I've mentioned this before. I will mention it again and probably mention it again sometime in this hour. Who knows? but Jackie has asked for an Oasis track, and I think it's fair to say it's probably one of Jackie's favourite Oasis tunes, and she said picking this because I like it and also because it's Noel's birthday. Happy birthday, Mr. Noel. Not that you listen, but you know, there you go.

What a class track. Love it. Oasis and the importance of being idle. Of course, the vocals there by Noel Gallagher, whose birthday is today. I might slip in another Noel track a bit later on. So we are doing requests, normal requests, also weather-related requests. They're coming in thick and fast. Thank you very much. Bear with me. So I thought we would do this one because Kerry mentioned Frank Farian, who was, now, was he to do with Boney M? Did he have something to do with Boney M? And the reason we mention him is because Kerry's put a video, Milli Vanilli track in. And I think it was all to do with Frank Farian, who I do believe was involved with Boney M. Anyway, talking of Boney M, let's have this weather-related track. And this is Sunny, one of the best things they did, I think.

Oh, Jackie and I were obsessed with that at school. We loved it. And we're going to catch up later. We're going to see each other later on, which is going to be fab. She's coming here for the weekend, her and Paul, which is going to be fab. Anyway, let's move on because we have got requests from Diane for Diane, and this next one is for Kerry, and she says because we mentioned about Frank Farian, and this is all had all something to do with. I'll try and get this blooming name right. Millie Vanilli. Yeah, that's it. Let's try it again. Anyway, this is Millie Vanilli, but. Let's just abandon me trying to say the name Millie Vanilli and blame it on the rain.

Oh, apologies. Oh, basically, I was trying to plug in my little device because it's lost its charge and it's not charging. Anyway, never mind. That's not important. That was Blame It on the Rain from Milli Vanilli. Seriously. Kerry said it reminds her of when she was doing a press conference for when she was on Going Live. Remember that Going Live years ago when about to do with a film that she made? And this was the song at the end of it, the end of that. I don't remember it. I've got to be honest. I don't remember that. But, you know, Milli Vanilli were quite a controversial band, weren't they, back in the day? Now, let's have this. This has been requested for Diane. And this, she said, this can sum up her country. 4 seasons in one day. This is crowded.

There was a lot of love for that, I have to say. Four seasons in one day, Crowded House. Kerry said, Diane, good choice. Denise Stavsky said, good choice from Diane. Brilliant track. That is Crowded House, four seasons in one day. So continue with the weather requests then. And this was chosen by Andy, and it's Sam Ryan.

Beautiful, beautiful, beautiful, beautiful. Sam Ryder and Whirlwind as part of our weather-related requests. Now, remember, they don't have to be weather-related. Good morning to Melvin, who has requested a Thompson Twins track. This means that there's going to be a Thompson Twins double play. Indeed, there is. That's going to be coming up in a bit. Now, this is a controversial... Well, it's not controversial, but... So this was a song that was done by a couple of artists, I believe. It was done by Eruption, and I think it was probably the most famous version. But I've got to say, as a bit of a Tina fan, I prefer this version by Tina. I Can't Stand the Rain.

0: 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That's tracks that have not made the top 40 yet, but are about to, and the odd track that never will make the top 40. 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

Queen and the Show Must Go On. And that was requested by Denise Stavsky. So thank you so much for requesting that. Right, I've got a non-weather related track, and then hopefully we will do our Thompson Twins double play. So here we go. Let's have this one. This is from 1980, The Pretenders and Talk of the Town.

That was The Pretenders and Talk of the Town from 1980, which is fab. Love that. So let us do our Thompson Twins double play. Coming up in a bit, and I feel I'm going to sneeze. No, I'm not. Coming up in a bit, we have got a weather-related track from them, which was requested by Kez. Of course, it's going to be Storm on the Sea. But before that, this has been requested by Melvin. And it's this beautiful, beautiful version of Sister of Mercy from the Thompson Twins.

you see, I was hoping to do that as a straight double play. I can't, because I need to tell you what is happening here on Ultimate Radio for the rest of the day. And this, the next Thompson Twins track is going to finish the show. Where has the hour gone? That's what I want to know. Morning, Adele. I'm so sorry that I didn't get a chance to play your track. I just don't know where this hour's gone. I'm thinking, are we going to fill up the request hour this morning? And we certainly did. Thank you so much for your requests. Let me tell you, straight after me, coming up after me, is Mr. DJ himself with the other chart show from 1981. Really, really great. The US Billboard chart from 1981. That's going to be followed by Holly right the way through from 1 till 7, because there's no new one now. So from 7 o'clock, it's going to be the chart show again, this time the UK chart of 1981. Counting down, Mark's counting down the top 40, playing you a track from the number one album, and of course that all-important number one single. What will it be, I wonder? From 10 till 1, it's going to be Jim with a Friday night free ride. Now, I have got details about this. All I can tell you, I cannot remember the location because my... my little display thing wasn't playing ball. But I can tell you that it's Roy Orbison and... Oh, and it's gone. Is it America? Oh, how annoying. Anyway, I can tell you it's Roy Orbison. So, and I'm pretty sure he said it was America. I could be wrong. And apologies if that isn't correct. But anyway, whatever it is, it's going to be awesome from 10 right the way through to 1 o'clock tomorrow morning. Check out the schedule for all other information about upcoming shows. 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And you can find out all the stuff that is happening here on Ultimate Radio. We've got, is it Golden Years tomorrow or Randomizer? I'm not sure. To be honest with you, I haven't really looked this morning because it's just been so mad busy. Whatever you're doing, have a fantastic weekend. There is no mid-morning mix on Monday, so I will be back on Tuesday for the breakfast show. We'll have all the usual fun and features, including the Golden Hour, the topical tracks and all that stuff. Have a great weekend. As I say, whatever you're up to, I'm going to leave you with Thompson Twins and Storm on the Sea. Let's just hope not, eh? Bye for now.

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0: Tens of thousands of work experience placements will be available to get more young people into work. Lucy Gormley has more.
2: The placements will span sectors from construction to hospitality to social care, and it comes after the news that over a million 16 to 24-year-olds are not learning or earning. Former Labour Cabinet Minister Alan Milburn, who led the report, found a lack of work experience was the most common barrier to work, and students without family connections or strong networks are missing out.
0: Two people have been charged after a mother was shot and killed in Sheffield on Monday. 30-year-old Jamil Roan has been charged with murder, while Darian Dice, who's 32, is charged with assisting an offender. Former Scottish First Minister Nicola Sturgeon says she was deceived, misled and betrayed by her ex-husband after he admitted to embezzling money from the SNP. And a rocket belonging to Jeff Bezos' Blue Origin has exploded during a test launch. Mr. Bezos says it's been a very rough day, but they'll do whatever they can to get back flying. From Radio News Hub, I'm Frankie Hess.
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0: Sunny spells leaving a dry and bright day for most of us. Cloudy with outbreaks of rain across the far north, northwest and southeast though. Warm for most of us with a high of 25 degrees Celsius, but cooler in the north.
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5: Good morning, everybody, and yes, welcome to This Week in 1981, the top 40 according to Billboard magazine for the U.S. Hot 100. Good morning, everybody, and welcome. Thanks to Maddie for the last 3 hours. I was tuned in for the last hour and a half in there someplace, so, you know, while I was getting myself together. All right. Well, we get, without further ado, let's do this. Coming in at, where are we? At 40 this week, up 9 places from 49 the prior week, spending 4 weeks on the charts, so a relatively newcomer to the chart this week. It's Sir Elton John, and nobody wins.
6: Number 40.
5: Well, somebody does, because, you know, when there's a competition, there's losers and there's winners. It's Ultimate Radio Countdown, The Other Chart Show.

0: There you go. What that is, Get Wet and So Lonely for You. Spending 6 weeks on the charts and moving up from 40 to 39. So a whole oomph place there. Carrie tuned in and says, I sincerely hope it'll get better. It does. It takes a little while maybe for it to start appearing to get better. I bought a lot of these records, some of them were pretty good and some of them were, well, anyway, it's like that always, some there's good, bad, and ugly. And, we got two artists with two singles in the top 40, not as double A sides, but different points in the chart. So we'll get to those. And what else? Nothing else, really. Coming in at 38, up from 41 the prior week, spending 7 weeks on the charts. It's somebody named Jim Photoglow.
1: Number 38.
0: I'm full in love with you. I don't know. So far, these three records, I've never heard them before. And you would have thought, Elton John, big superstar. Never heard that record before, ever. And here's one I've never heard before either. It's All In Radio.

0: spending 6 weeks on a charge for what is his name? It's, Jesse Winchester and Say What. I wasn't minding that. A little nice summery kind of, you know, beachy kind of song. I wasn't minding that. And frankly, I don't know that record either so far. I'm 0-4. I didn't, 4 songs have gone by. I didn't recognize any of them. Here's one I do know, though, because I did buy the album. Coming in at 36, and where is it? Coming in at 36, down from 26 the prior week. So he's, you know, on his way out, but still a good record from the album Nothing Matters. And What If It Did? It's
1: number 36.
0: John Mellencamp, and Ain't Even Done With The Night. Ain't Even Done With The Night. See, that's what it's called. Before there was a Jack and Diane, and before he hurt so good, he wasn't done with the night. John Cougar wasn't, and then he changed his name to John Mellencamp.

0: That's moving up from 39 to 35 this week, spending 7 weeks on the charts, the Pure Prairie League, and still right here in my heart. I'm willing to bet that so far we've gone through 6 records, right? And I'm willing to bet none of these are going to show up on Mark's chart tonight. I'm willing to bet my whole paycheck from Ultimate Radio on that fact. Here's one that more than likely will not be on the chart either. Moving backwards 10 places from 24 to 34, spending 10 weeks on the charts. It's
1: number 34.
0: Somebody named John O'Banion. Love you like I've never loved before. All right, well, that's saying something, huh? Sure. Let's count down the other charts.

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0: Last week fell back to 22 and yet back to 33 this week in, where are we, 1981. That's a great record. I bought that album based on the single. Coming in coming in at 32, up from 35 the prior week, spending 8 weeks on the charts.
1: Number 32.
0: It's Santana and Winning from the Z-Bop album. I bought this too. Bellamy Radio Countdown, the other chart show.

0: Last week in 1981, The Who got as high as 18 with You Better You Bet, spending 11 weeks on the charts and falling back to 31 this week for one of the greatest rock bands to come out of England, one of the four greatest bands, that is. And Santana before that was winning, there you go, with the sort of a comeback thing. Every once in a while, Santana would go away, come back, you know, go away, do some Latin stuff and jazz stuff, and then he'd come back with some rocking records, and then he'd go away for a while and come back. You know, it's like, it's got an interesting career. Anyway, I'm sure it would be a crime if The Who's not on Mark's charts tonight. Come on, that's got to cross over, right? Maybe not this week, but I'm sure that crossed over. Coming in at 30, so 10 down, 30 to go. Coming in at number 10, spending 3 weeks on the chart so far, up from 38 the prior week.
1: Number 30!
0: It's Air Supply and The One That You Love. Ugh.

0: That's the Jefferson Starship coming in at 29 this week, staying put this week to last after 9 weeks on the charts. Kind of stalling there for them. But marked the return of Grace Slick back to the band after she left for a little while and came back through the 80s and had a string of hits in the 80s. The 80s were kind to the Jefferson Starship. Until it became just Starship, it all fell apart. Good morning to Paul Roberts, who's tuned in, listening, working from home, and he hopes that this is a teddy bear free chart. I don't know what that means. Mark is also tuned in and listening. He's been here for a while. Says that Who song was a hit on the UK charts, but by this time it already had fallen off the charts. So it had been, but so you know, sometimes we're behind, sometimes they're behind. Depends on you know who you know what where the thing originates from. Right? All right. All right. Never mind all that garbage. Coming in at 28, up two places from 30, spending 8 weeks on the charts. I like this record. It's Quincy Jones featuring somebody named Dune.
1: Number 28.
0: And I Know Carita. 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
1: 300,000 new work experience placements are being put in place to try and get more young people into work. Lucy Gormanley has more.
2: The move comes after a report warned that too many young people were struggling to find work, with over a million either not in employment or education. The placements will cover sectors from construction to social care. Alan Milburn, who led a review into the issue, says a lack of work experience placements was the most cited barrier to work amongst young people, and those without connections are missing out.
1: A man and a woman have been charged after a mother of one described as an innocent bystander was shot and killed in Sheffield. 30-year-old Shanice Brooks was shot in the early hours of Bank Holiday Monday. More than half of Brits are against resident doctor strikes. That's according to YouGov, ahead of the British Medical Association's 16th walkout since 2023 next month. And Luke Littler admits he was close to walking away from darts after a series of incidents where crowds turned against him. But last night, he won the Premier League title. From Radio News Hub, I'm Frankie Sign.
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1: Sunny spells leaving a dry and bright day for most of us. Cloudy with outbreaks of rain across the far north, northwest and southeast though. Warm for most of us with a high of 25 degrees Celsius, but cooler in the north.
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Trenton Hour with Eric Tag, whoever that is, and Is It You, moving up from 30 something to 27, 26 weeks on the charts. I didn't care for it too much. Sorry. Where is it? Where's the thing? Shoot. Mark says that we'll be hearing that Quincy Jones song again, and well, it's a good one, so it bears hearing a second time. I know Karina. There you go. Where am I now? Shoot. All right. Okay, now I'm back on there. My screen disappeared for a second there. Coming in at 26, down from 16 the prior week. Hi, Fred. Spending 10 weeks on the charts. Got as high as number one, so don't feel too bad. It's the first of two appearances number for the 26. Philadelphia duo, Paul and Oates, and Kiss on my list.

After spending only 5 weeks on the charts, Tom Petty and the Heartbreakers move up 7 places from 32 to 25 this week in 1981 with the Waiting off their fourth album together. Hard Promises from Tom and the Heartbreakers there. As we move on to the number 24 record, up to, up 4 places, actually, from 28 to 24, spending twice as many weeks as Tom Petty and the Heartbreakers. That's 10. And peaking this week here, and it probably went on a little further. I vaguely remember it being a number one record. For Rick Springfield, the big one from him, Jesse's Girl, it's Ultimate Radio Countdown, the other chart show.

0: Yeesh. Tom McLean. And since I don't have you, that moved up actually from what was it? I write it too, and I just moved on two places, spending 8 weeks on the charts there for Don McLean and his take on that classic. I forget who did it initially. I know Guns N' Roses did it in the 90s. Their version's not any better. Here's something cool. Live tomorrow from 8 to 11 at the kickoff Saturday morning, Ian Beverly will be doing a live randomizer. So picking a year at random and getting requests at for said year and some memories to go along with it, and you never know where it goes. So check that out from 8 to 11 tomorrow morning, first thing. All right, moving on to the number 22 record, moving up 11 places from 31. Yeah, is that what that meant? Yeah. No, 9. Yeah, 9 places. 31, spending 6 weeks on the chart so far. It's a second appearance. Oops, I'm hitting enter on something.
1: Number 22.
0: Something that wouldn't have happened. It's Hall & Oates in their second appearance. You make my dreams come true. Ultimate Radio Countdown, the other chart show.

All Notes, You Make My Dreams Come True, coming in at 22, up from 31 the prior week, spending 5 weeks on charts. I'd said six, but it's only five, so a bigger accomplishment, I guess. Here's the second artist of, and the first of two appearances from our second artist with two appearances. Got as high as, wait, what happened here? Something's up, something's gone. Something's gone a little awry. Uh-oh. You know, I put the wrong song in the place here, and that's not right. Oops. Wait a minute. Let me get the right song here, because wow, that's embarrassing. It is the first.

I will fix this in the archive if anybody cares. Okay, here we go. Okay, put that there. All right. All right, let's go to the number 21 record. First of two appearances, I think.

0: 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Yeah, right. Hi, this is Jim Pemberton, and I'd like to invite you to enjoy some decidedly uneasy listening music every Friday night at 10 o'clock UK time, right after Mark Fielding does the chart show. It's the Friday Night Free Ride, and it's 3 hours of the kind of music that I would play for you if you were attending a party at my house. Well, at least until the police came and shut it down. We're going to blow off the work week and have some fun with a bunch of good old rock and roll, some fun pop stuff, some old soul and funk records from the 70s and 80s, a little bit of disco sometimes, and we might even sneak in the odd country record here and there. It's going to be a great time every week, and your requests will certainly be welcome. Let me know what you want to hear via email at jim@ultimateradio.co.uk. That's the Friday Night Free Ride every Friday night at 10 o'clock UK time, right here on Ultimate Radio.
1: You betcha, and tonight on the Free Ride, a triple header there. We got Roy Orbison recorded in Portland, Oregon, back in 1987. You have America recorded in Hamburg, Germany,

0: 91 or thereabouts. And then to wrap it up, who's the who was, shoot, I forgot now. Recorded. I had it all straight in my head. Shoot, I'll have to go look and come back and tell you all about it. But that's tonight, the Friday Night Free Ride, 10 to 1 a.m. right here on Ultimate Radio. Let's get back into the top 40 for this week in 1981, hitting the top 20.
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0: You think if I'd looked down the playlist a couple of places, it would have jogged my memory. So you got Roy Orbison recorded in Portland, Oregon in 1987. You got America recorded in Hamburg, Germany in 1995. And then you got Christopher Cross recorded in Harrisburg, Virginia in 1981, around this time. So you know, had I looked down, it might have jogged my memory. But that's what's on the free ride tonight from 10 to, to 1 a.m. So we're into the top 20, staying put there at 20, spending... I just thought 10 weeks on the charts and pretty much stalling there at 10. I vaguely remember that being like the B-side to either Ride Like the Wind or Sailing or something like that. And it might have been the B-side to another single yet. And then finally they released it as an A-side someplace because I... For some reason, I came across a bunch of singles from the early 80s when I was doing DJing back in the day. Somebody came up with a box of 45s and said, hey, can you play some of these? And so, you know, there were whole box of them. And, you know, when it came time to wrap things up and stuff, I got the guy that I was working with, you know, he thought they were my records and he threw them in with my stuff. So I came home with a lot of bad records. I laughingly refer to it as the Connie collection because all over the, you know, the label, she'd dimel taped Connie. So if she's out there listening, I'm sorry, Connie, I have your record collection. Sorry. Anyway, get back to the top 20 for this week in 1981. Never mind all that nonsense. Staying put at 19 weeks, it is Phil Collins.
1: Number 19.
0: And I missed again.

Yeah, while I remember the song, I couldn't have told you who sang it. Not if you had a gun to my head or anything like that. That is Dottie West with Kenny Rogers and What Are We Doing in Love, moving up three places from 21 to 18, spending 10 weeks on the chart for the duo. I think Kenny sang with a lot of people back then, you know, just as a thing. I don't know. I don't know why people say, but he was such a creepy guy. I don't know. Women found him fascinating. I don't know. I found him kind of creepy. Anyway, never mind. He's no longer with us, and I don't know. Is he still with us? Is Kenny still alive? I don't even know. Let me step away from that that disaster here. Moving up six places, spending 6 weeks on the charts. It's a big comeback for Gary U.S. Bond, featuring the E Street Band and this little girl. It's Sullivan Radio. Countdown, the other chart show.

0: George Harrison and all those years ago, moving up 17 places from 33 to 16 this week. After only 2 weeks on the charts, it's fair to say he zoomed right up the charts there. Good morning, Weedell, who's tuned in and enjoying 1981. Thank you very much. It's we're hitting the stretch here. We've got some good songs, I think. There was a few really bad ones up top, but we're past those, and we'll just call those a bad memory and move on. All right, here we go. 1981 is what we're doing. Yes, thank you. Coming in at number 15, up two places from 17 the prior week, spending 15 weeks on the charts.
1: Number 15.
0: It's the Climax Blues Band, and I Love You. Countdown, the other chart show.

0: That's Juice Newton with her take on the classic there, Angel of the Morning. Who did that? Marilee Rush? Is that who did it back in the day? I forget now. Maybe not. Coming in this week at 14, down 10 places from four to prior week, where she peaked, spending 15 weeks on the chart so far. And on the way backwards. So there you go. We'll take a break for the news and come back and do the number 13 record and get into the Dirty Dozen for this week in 1981.
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2: A group of MPs have accused the Ministry of Defence of not doing enough to tackle the billions of pounds lost to fraud.
3: They could use AI and modern digital technology to try and work out where trends are looking as though fraud might be committed.
2: Yes, Sir Geoffrey Clifton Brown, chair of the Public Accounts Committee, says the amount lost could pay for a brand new hospital every year. Meanwhile, the government says a long-delayed review into defence spending will be published when it's ready. The Conservatives have been putting pressure on ministers to release it after it was originally due last summer. An inquest has heard the cause of death of three sisters found off Brighton Beach is still unknown. Their bodies were pulled from the water back on the 13th. Detectives say there's nothing to suggest anyone else was involved. Tens of thousands of new work experience placements are being made available as part of plans to tackle youth unemployment. There'll be in industries including hospitality and construction. And Monty Don has had a telling off from the BBC for wearing a barber jacket on Gardener's World, a brand he's previously appeared in an advert for. The BBC guidelines say that's not allowed. From Radio News, I'm Phil Towers.
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5: New figures reveal that for the seventh consecutive year, most UK accidental drowning deaths happened inland rather than at the coast. Professor Mike Tipton, chair of National Water Safety Forum, explains.
6: The British Isles are not just surrounded by cold water all year, they contain it. If people find themselves near water, they need to respect the water. If they're going to enter it slowly. And if they get into trouble, float to live. Turn on your back and just scull gently until you get yourself back under control.
2: Dry and sunny for most, but some patches of cloud and rain across Scotland and southeast England. Top temperatures today, 25 degrees Celsius in London, 21 in Belfast, 19 in Glasgow.
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0: And coming in at 13, up from 14 the prior week. Where'd it go? I was getting all wrapped up in the news there. Here we go. All right. Coming in at 13, up from 14 the prior week. It's Champagne.
7: Number 13.
0: And what is this? How about us? I've heard of Champagne. I don't know this song. But enjoy it nonetheless. Thank you so much.

0: singer, I think. That is America, Coming to America. That Neil Diamond. Up three places from 15 to 12, spending 6 weeks on the charts for Mr. Diamond as we get into the Dirty Dozen for this week in 1981. Coming in at 11, up a whole place from 12, spending 13 weeks on the charts.
1: Number 11.
0: It's Frankie and the Knockouts, Sweetheart, Ultimate Radio, Countdown, the other chart show.

At number 10, spending 10 weeks on the charts, staying put at number 10, it's John Lennon. He's just sitting back watching the wheels. I don't know what that is. Probably just sit back and watch wheels spin.

0: hands. Too much time on my...
1: Too much time on my hands. Styx coming in at number 9, staying put at number 9 after 11 weeks on the charts. And as we move on to the number 8 record, up 3 places from number 11, spending 13 weeks on the charts, it's Ray Parker Jr. and Ray

0: 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Not more diddly-diddly music.
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0: That's Grover Washington Jr. with Bill Withers on vocals there. Just the two of us got as high as number two, spending 16 weeks on the charts, moving back from three last week to seven this week. Coming up after me, Holly kicks in for a while until the real chart show from 7 to 10 with Mark Fielding. He's got This Week in 1981, according to U.S. pop charts, U.K. pop charts, sorry. Wow. UK pop charts. He'll have a track from the number one album. Invite you to try and guess what that might be, and as well as the number one song. Maybe it's the same as mine. And you'll probably have some breakers there because there was a bit of time. I had some time, but I like to talk. So there you go. And then from 10 p.m. to 1 a.m., Jim Pemberton and the Friday Night Free Ride. He's got Roy Orbison recorded live in Portland, Oregon in 1987, America recorded in Hamburg, Germany in 1995, and then Christopher Cross recorded in Virginia 1981. So that's your triple header for Friday Night Free Ride, and then Holly Through the Night. I'll clue you in on what happened tomorrow a little bit later. Let's get into this one here from the number six record, moving up a whole place from seven. It's Gino Vannelli.
1: Number six!
0: And Living Inside Myself. Where else would you be? An out-of-body experience, I guess, right? No. It's Countdown, the other chart show. I'm very hungry, and all I can think about is 8 o'clock my time when I can go have something to eat. Countdown, the other chart show.

REO Speedwagon moving up a whole place from 6 to 5 this week in 1981, spending 11 weeks on the charts. I used to know somebody who really liked the REO Speedwagon, although they denied it vehemently, but we all knew it was true. Coming in at number 4, up 4 places from number 8 the prior week, spending 13 weeks on the charts. It's A Taste of Honey and Sukiyaki. Yikes.

That sounds horrible.

0: hearing it as much as I enjoy bringing it to you. The Stars on 45, Beatles medley number one, because there was another half to it. And I remember that being quite popular at roller rinks. There was a park not far from my house when I was growing up that had a roller rink outdoor thing. So in the summertime, you know, somebody would show up with a boombox and, you know, and play tapes and people would skate around. That one was very popular. And you just could not get away from that one, summer 81. Yikes. It kind of ushered in all the Hooked On whatevers, Hooked On Classics, Hooked On Swing, and all that stuff came out. Oh, it was just terrible. Just, you know, ruining, you know, great classics with a stupid beat. Yikes.
1: Number two.
0: Coming in, number two, staying put at number two. Smokey Robinson. And what's this called here? Being With You. All right. It's staying put at number two after 15 weeks on the charts. Countdown, the other chart show here to the number one record this week in 1981.

And there he goes, staying put at number two, 16 weeks on the chart, Smokey Robinson, and being with you. And that pretty much wraps up the show. We got one more record to go. It's not a bad one, actually. I bought the single, although I bought it in France, so it really didn't help the American charts at all. And I didn't buy it till August, so it really didn't help at all at this point. But there you go. That's it. I'll be back on the radio tomorrow from 11 to 2 with the classic rock show, hitting the 90s at noon, and doing requests, some of the greatest rock songs of the 20th century. I try and put them together. but before that, Ian Beverly will be on live with the Randomizer from 8 to 11, and he picks a year at random, or the Randomizer does, and then we put in a pile of songs from said year, maybe some memories that go along with it, and it's a relatively fast-paced program. Holly kicks in after me from 2 to 4 tomorrow, and then from 7 to 10 stateside Saturday with Jim and Rachel. Ian is back with the Saturday show from 7 to 10, and I believe Monique is on live from 10 to midnight with the Ultimate Party. All right, coming in at number one, spending 10 weeks on the charts, the last three of them at number one, it's Kim Carnes and Bette Davis Eyes. Have a great weekend, everybody.

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2: Two brothers accused of assaulting a police officer at Manchester Airport won't face a third trial. Footage was widely shared online. Two separate juries weren't able to reach a verdict. Mohamed Fahir Amaz was convicted of assaulting two female officers. The government says a long-delayed review into how much it spends on defence will be published as soon as it's ready. It was due to come out last summer, but ministers say work's still going on to finalise it. Meanwhile, pressure on the Ministry of Defence to crack down on how much it's losing to fraud. Sir Geoffrey Clifton Brown, who chairs the Public Accounts Committee, says it adds up to £1.5 billion a year.
3: The large district general hospitals costs about £1 billion to build. 1.5 hospitals lost each year, potentially in fraud and error within the Ministry of Defence.
2: The Prime Minister's condemned a Russian drone strike that injured two people in Romania last night. Sir Keir Starmer's called it a serious violation of NATO airspace. And the King and Queen will be at Derby Day at Epsom next weekend. It's the only classic the late Queen Elizabeth failed to win as an owner. From Radio News, I'm Phil Towers.
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2: Dry and sunny for most, but some patches of cloud and rain across Scotland and southeast England. Top temperatures today, 25 degrees Celsius in London, 21 in Belfast, 19 in Glasgow.
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0: teenage boy has become the 12th person to die after getting into difficulty in water during this week's hot weather. The 16-year-old's body was recovered from Bracklin Falls in Stirlingshire last night. Two brothers accused of assaulting a police officer at Manchester Airport won't face a third trial. Footage of the incident went viral back in 2024. Mohamed Fahir Amaz was convicted of assaulting the officer's two female colleagues. The government says a long-delayed review into defence spending will be published when it's ready. The Conservatives have been putting pressure on ministers to release it after it was originally due last summer. Meanwhile, a group of MPs have accused the Ministry of Defence of not doing enough to tackle billions of pounds lost to fraud.
1: They could use modern digital technology to try and work out where trends are looking as though fraud might be committed.
0: Sir Geoffrey Clifton-Brown, chair of the Public Accounts Committee, says the amount lost could pay for a brand new hospital every year. And Monty Don has had a telling off from the BBC for wearing a barber jacket on Gardener's World, a brand he's appeared in an advert for. The Beeb's guidelines say that's not allowed. From Radio News Sub, I'm Phil Towers.
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0: Dry and sunny for most, but some patches of cloud and rain across Scotland and southeast England. Top temperatures today, 25 degrees Celsius in London, 21 in Belfast, 19 in Glasgow.
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Hello, Jim Pemberton here, and it is my firmly held belief that the greatest music ever recorded was made between January 1st of 1970 and December 31st of 1979. 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
1: A teenage boy has become the 12th person to die after getting into difficulty in water during this week's hot weather. The 16-year-old's body was recovered from Bracklin Falls in Stirlingshire last night. Three people have died after falling from a high-rise block of flats in London. It happened at Elephant and Castle early yesterday morning and is being treated as unexplained. There's pressure on the Ministry of Defence to crack down on how much it's losing to fraud. Sir Geoffrey Clifton Brown, who chairs the Public Accounts Committee, says it adds up to £1.5 billion a year.
2: A large general hospital costs about £1 billion to build. 1.5 hospitals lost each year in fraud and error within the Ministry of Defence.
1: Meanwhile, the government says a long-delayed review into defence spending will be published when it's ready. It was originally due last summer. The Prime Minister's condemned a Russian drone strike that injured two people in Romania last night. Sir Keir Starmer's called it a serious violation of NATO airspace. And the King and Queen will be at Derby Day at Epsom next weekend. It's the only classic the late Queen Elizabeth failed to win as an owner. From Radio News Hub, I'm Phil Towers.
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1: Dry and sunny for most, but some patches of cloud and rain across Scotland and southeast England. Top temperatures today, 25 degrees Celsius in London, 21 in Belfast, 19 in Glasgow.
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Liz Martfield in here. Now, people always tell me that Wednesdays are the worst day of the week, but I say that's rubbish because from 7 o'clock I'm on the radio, and that's generally a good thing. That's what I say anyway. It's a show which is packed with features like

0: the jukebox from 7 o'clock. There's the full length at 8:30, and the ones after the ones at 9 o'clock. There's loads of other stuff going on, and there's always some ranting and general mucking about going on as well. You can get involved in the show by sending me a tweet at MarkFOnAir if you like Twitter. 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We'll have a laugh, shall we?
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1: Two men accused of assaulting a police officer at Manchester Airport will not face a second retrial. Mohammed Ahmad and Fahir Ahmaz denied assaulting Greater Manchester Police Constable Zachary Marsden during a brawl in July 2024. Their lawyer, Amar Anwar, says the pair have been subjected to horrific abuse.
2: The brothers have been accused of being rapists, terrorists, drug dealers, yet they are nothing of the sort. Prior to this incident, both Fahir Ahmaz and Mohammed Ahmad had never been in trouble before.
1: NATO has condemned Russia's drone attack on Romania as reckless. Two people were injured in the bombing on an apartment block. A teenage boy has become the 12th person to die after getting into difficulty in water during this week's hot weather. The 16-year-old's body was recovered from Bracklin Falls in Stirlingshire. And just over three quarters of first-class letters are delivered on time, way off the target of 93%. That's the latest from Radio News Hub. I'm David Hall.
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1: A dry evening with clear spells, but there will be some rain across Scotland. Fog will develop later in the southwest, but staying warm in the southeast with a low of 15 degrees Celsius.
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0: A young person might come up to you. Actually, as I was pointing out last week, it's as likely to be a middle-aged person as a young person with Harry Styles might come up to you and go, God, well, I do like the new Harry Styles single. I don't want you to be looking blank, going, I've never heard it. I want you to be able to offer an opinion.
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1: A man's pleaded guilty to 14 counts of aiding suicides in Canada after he sold toxic chemicals online. 60-year-old Kenneth Laws entered guilty pleas relating to his Canadian victims, but he's alleged to have sold chemicals linked to the deaths of 73 British people. He won't face charges in the UK due to legal complexities. Nigel Farage is under fire after comments he made during the first Manchester Airport assault trial. Mohamed Ahmad and Fahir Ahmaz will now not face a second retrial for an attack on PC Zachary Marsden in July 2024. The Reform UK leader posted and spoke publicly about the trial, which their lawyer, Amar Anwar, says was unhelpful.
2: Mr. Farage's posts reach an audience of millions with unacceptable attacks on the jury, falsely accusing them of being all Asian and all Muslim. Nothing was further from the truth.
1: And the number of drivers who admit to illegal phone use is at an 8-year high, according to the RAC. That's the latest from Radio News Hub. I'm David Hall.
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1: A dry evening with clear spells, but there will be some rain across Scotland. Fog will develop later in the southwest, but staying warm in the southeast with a low of 15 degrees Celsius.
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0: Ultimate Radio. Two men accused of assaulting a police officer at Manchester Airport will not face a second retrial. Mohammed Ahmad and Fahir Ahmaz denied assaulting PC Zachary Marsden during a brawl in July 2024, footage of which went viral on social media. Their lawyer, Amir Anwar, says the pair have been subjected to horrific abuse.
1: The brothers have been accused of being rapists, terrorists, drug dealers, yet they are nothing of the sort. Both Fahir Ahmaz and Mohammed Ahmad had never been in trouble before.
0: A man who's accused of selling toxic chemicals online has pleaded guilty to aiding suicides in Canada. Kenneth Law is alleged to have sold products which are also linked to the deaths of 73 British people, but won't face charges here in the UK. A teenage boy's become the 12th person to die after getting into difficulty in water during this week's hot weather. And one in four first-class letters are delivered late. That's the latest from Radio News Hub. I'm David Hall.
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0: Clear for most this evening with some rain across Scotland. Fog is likely to develop later in the southwest, but it's staying warm in the southeast, a low of 15 degrees Celsius.
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0: Ultimate Radio. President Trump is in the Situation Room making a final determination about an agreement to extend a ceasefire with Iran. It comes after US officials said the two countries had agreed a framework of a deal pending the approval of Mr. Trump and Iran's leadership. UN spokesman Stefan Dujarric is hopeful of an end to hostilities.
1: We've seen a lot of reporting on what may be included. We've been in this kind of hovering position before. We very much hope that diplomacy will prevail. We hope to see an end to this conflict.
0: Meanwhile, President Putin says he's ready to resume talks with Ukraine. His comments come after a Russian drone bombed an apartment block in Romania. Two brothers accused of assaulting a police officer at Manchester Airport won't face a second retrial. Prosecutors had claimed Fahir Amaz and Mohammed Ahmad attacked the officer and his two female colleagues. And the next Call of Duty game will controversially feature South Korean soldiers battling a full-scale invasion by North Korea. That's the latest from Radio News Hub. I'm David Hall.
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0: For most this evening, with some rain across Scotland. Fog is likely to develop later in the southwest, but it's staying warm in the southeast, a low of 15 degrees Celsius.

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1: Professor, do what you were born to do.
2: Okay then, good evening, welcome to the show. By the way, before I go any further, let me say a huge thank you to Ian for looking after the show last week. He did well with 1991, I have to say. It's always a struggle. I think he managed it brilliantly. So thanks, Ian, for that one. Amazing job. Right, let's move on then. We're in 1981 this week. A whole 10 years further back. 45 years ago. I remember it well. Do you remember it well? That's the important question. We've got the whole top 40, plus a track from the number one album. We've got a couple of double A sides. We'll be playing both of those. And we've also got a couple of breakers, like this one at number 71 for Gary U.S. Bonds and this little girl.

written by Bruce Springsteen and performed largely by the E Street Band. Certainly Clarence Clemens is on there. Gary U.S. Bonds, This Little Girl, did far better in America than it did in the UK. A new entry at 71, only going to get as high as number 43. Yeah, indeed, Rose. Good evening to Steve-O, by the way, who's tuned in. Welcome. Good evening to Gemma, who's tuned in. And good evening to Detsy, who's tuned in. She's been out tonight for some food. Evening, Detsy. Hope you're going to enjoy 1981. And good evening to Paul Roberts, who's tuned in. Got the number one single and album rights. And a breaker at number 44 is Odyssey.

was a breaker, number 44, new entry at number 44 for Odyssey, going back to my roots, going to get to number 4 eventually, that one. Good evening to Jackie and to Paul and to Mandy and to Andy and the cats and the dog. And everybody's tuning down and barking. Hello. Jackie's had a guess at the number 1 single. That'll be number 1 in 2 weeks' time. Sorry. Good evening to Melvin as well, who's tuning in. Very pleased about 1981, I would guess. As is Edel, who's also tuned in. Good evening to you. As far as the top 40 itself is concerned, there were 7 new entries, 9 going up. There were 16 going down. And count these, 8 non-movers. And without wishing to ruin any shocks, the entire top 6 is going absolutely nowhere. There you go. Right, fall of 11.

Sugar Miner, we've got a good thing going. We've got a good thing going in brackets. Happiness High is number 4, 29 last week, down to number 40. Good evening to Chris, tuned in the Isle of Wight. Got the number one single right, well done to you. As has Janet, good evening to you. Looking forward, no doubt, to REO Speedwagon later on. I'll leave that there. And good evening to Kathy as well. She's looking forward to 1981. It's a good year on the whole, I would say. And this is all right as well. Fall of 12, though, to...

0: It's the Jacksons. Can you feel it? Happened as high as number 6. 27 last week, down 12 to 39. Good evening to Brian, who's tuned in. And I'm sure you'll enjoy 1981. Janet's very pleased that she got the number one single right, although she did. She sent me a rude gesture about REO Speedwagon. Just rude. You can't get the staff, can you? Right, 4 of 2 to
1: number 38.
0: It's Paul Shea.

0: It wasn't the best thing that was out this year by any stretch of the imagination. Paul Shane and the Yellowcoats and Heidi High, the Holiday Rock, having a size number 36. That's where it was last week, down 2 to 38. And a non-mover at
1: number 37
0: for Duran Duran.

0: Just their second single, Careless Memory. It wasn't their most successful either. In fact, possibly in terms of chart hits, their least successful. Number 37 was as far as it got. It was a non-mover there. The first of eight non-movers. that was Careless Memory. And a climb of two places to...
1: Number 36.
0: It's the Polecats.

0: rockabilly guy, even, can't even say it. Going to get as high as number 35, and it climbs two places from 38 to 36. Good evening to Denise and Ray, tuned in, and enjoying 1981 when life was so uncomplicated. It certainly was. Fall of 11 to...
1: Number 35!
0: Eddie Grant.

Eddie Grant, Can't Get Enough of You. On the way down, though, Happiness Eyes 13, 24 last week, down to number 35. Good evening to Laura and to Idris. They are breaking out the

0: Washington Jr. Just the two of us. It's a new entry, number 34. That'll be as far as he got with that one. It was Bill Withers provided the vocals on that one. Grover Washington Jr. didn't do much singing. He was the sax player. So just thought I'd clear that one up. Good evening to Elvine and Coral, who are tuned in. 1981, by the way. Do you mean you hadn't spotted it? I'm surprised. Right, that was number 34 and a fall of 7.
1: Number 33.
0: For Department S.

0: love that. It's Vic there, Department S. Happiness High is number 22. 26 last week, down 7 to number 33. Coral's had a guess of the number 1. Interesting. She didn't know what year it was for a moment ago, and now she's got the number 1 right. I think that might be wind assisted, comes down to. only messing. Evening DJ is comparing notes with the US charts, and Grover Washington Jr. was in there as well. I think Gary US Bonds was as well, that I played at the start of the show. Right, a new entry at
1: number 32.
0: I don't think this lot were. It's Susie and the Banshees.

0: love that. As does Janet. She reckons it's her favourite Susie and the Banshees track, Spellbound. It is great, though. I'm going to get as high as number 22 eventually. That was at number 32 this week. A new entry for them. Good evening to Terry. I've seen a message from you. And she's looking forward to 1981, I think. So, yes, that'll be good. I should say so. Right, in fall of six places to...
1: Number 31!
0: It's a double A-side for The Beat.

0: Side from the beat, All Out to Get You. That was that side. The other side was Drowning. Happiness High is number 22. I think that's four singles in the row that we played, all peaked at number 22. We're in the Twilight Zone. Anyway, no, forget it. Evening, Darren. He said he used to regularly answer the phone and get people saying to him, "Is Vic there?" Because his dad's called Vic. Classic. All right, quick break. We'll be doing the top 30 next.
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0: So then, into the top 30 we go. It's a new entry.
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0: coast to coast. Sounding more like Do the Hucklebuck than Do the Hucklebuck. That's Let's Jump the Broomstick, going to get as high as number 28. It was a new entry at number 30, and it was a fall of 12 places to
1: number 29.
0: Keith Marshall.

0: Keith Marshall, Only Crying. Now, he was originally part of Hello, drummer of New York Groove and Tell Him and all that lot. Yes, he was in there and left and had a solo career which lasted precisely one single. That got us out as number 12, though. 17 last week, down 12 to number 29. Good evening to Damo, who's kind of had a guess that the number one single got it wrong, had a guess that the one album got it wrong, but he's easing towards the number one single and getting it right. That'll make sense. I'm sure it will do to somebody. Right, new entry at
1: number 28.
0: Right, this isn't good. It's Kate Robbins and Beyond.

0: Sadly, Darren, yes, you're correct. There is a Crossroads connection there. I think the storyline was something like she was a singer who came and stayed at the hotel and recorded a single while she was there in the hotel. It was all part of a big storyline, and it got her a number two hit. Yeah, and then it was a new entry at 28 this week in 1981. Kay Robbins, More Than In Love. Right, we'll be back after the news with a fall, sorry, of eight places for Thin Lizzy up after this.
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2: Donald Trump's in the Situation Room deciding on whether he should sign off on an extension to the ceasefire with Iran. A framework of a deal is thought to be in place, but it's yet to be signed off by both sides. Two men accused of assaulting a police officer at Manchester Airport will not face a second retrial. Mohammed Ahmad and Fahir Amaz denied assaulting PC Zachary Marsden during a brawl in July 2024. Here's their lawyer, Amar Anwar.
3: The brothers have been accused of being rapists, terrorists, drug dealers, yet they are nothing of the sort. Prior to this incident, both Fahir Amaz and Mohammed Ahmad had never been in trouble before.
2: Meanwhile, two men have been jailed after killing another motorist while driving at speeds of up to 139 miles an hour. Uwais Hussein and Usman Mahmoud, who'd both inhaled nitrous oxide, ran a red light, killing 50-year-old Sylvester Abayomi. And one in four first-class letters are delivered late, according to the Royal Mail. That's the latest from Radio News Hub. I'm David Hall.
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2: Clear for most this evening with some rain across Scotland. Fog is likely to develop later in the southwest, but it's staying warm in the southeast. A low of 15 degrees Celsius.

0: Thin Lizzy from the Killers Live EP. Happened as high as number 90, which is where they were last week. 27 this week on the way down. That was recorded at the RDS Arena in Dublin. There you go. But loads of messages to catch up on. So Damo is getting dangerously close with the number one single. Not quite there, but he's getting there. And who else is getting close? Terry is 4 weeks. You're 4 weeks out. Your guest will be number one in 4 weeks' time. There we go. Right. Next one, a fall of 10 to
1: number 26.
0: It's Bucks Fizz, unfortunately.

0: So they won Eurovision. There's a novelty. On the way down, though, 10 places, 16 down to 26. Bucksfizz making your mind up. Have been at number one for 3 weeks. And no longer, though. Climb of nine to...
1: Number 25!
0: It's Vangelis.

0: only going to get as high as number 12. I thought he did better than that. Apparently he didn't, though. It was up 9 places from 34 to 25, Vangelis in the theme to Chariots of Fire. Darren, by the way, has got number one single right. I forgot to mention it earlier on. But yes, you were spot on. A new entry at...
1: Number 24!
0: It's Michael Jackson.

0: Will be number one in 4 weeks' time and stay there for 2 weeks. It will, in fact, be his first solo number one as well. Michael Jackson, One Day in Your Life, new entry at number 24. One of the advantages of playing that is I managed to get and run and get myself another drink. So there are some advantages to playing Michael Jackson on the radio. Not many, granted. New entry at number
1: 23.
0: I'll let them do it. It was great, this. It's Hazel O'Connor.

0: absolute brilliance. Hazel O'Connor, Will You? New entry, number 23, going to get as high as number 8 eventually. If you've not seen the film Breaking Glass, I recommend you do. It's out there on YouTube in its entirety. So, no excuse. It's well worth a watch. Right, Fall of 8 Places.
1: Number 22.
0: It's Quincy Jones.

Now, there was a band who I thought were absolutely great. They didn't think they were great, though, or at least they didn't like each other. Fell out very badly. There you go, Treason, It's Just a Story. Happiness High is number 18. That's where they were last week, down three places to number 21. So let's recap what we've heard from 40 to 21. I'll play you a track from the number one album next. Some of you are going to kick yourselves. It's the top 40 singles for the 29th of May, 1981. It's a fall of 11 at number 40 for Sugar Miner. Good Thing Going, We've Got a Good Thing Going. At 39, it's a fall of 12 for the Jacksons and Can You Feel It? And at 38, it's a fall of 2. Paul Shane and the Yellowcoats, Hide a High, Holiday Rock. It's a non-mover at 37, Duran Duran and Careless Memory. At 36, it's a climb of 2 for the Polecat and Rockabilly Guy. At 35, it's a fall of 11 for Eddie Grant and Can You... Can't Get Enough of You, even. It's a new entry at 24, Grover Washington Jr. and Just the Two of Us. At 33, it's a fall of 7 for Department S. It's Vic there. At 32, it's a new entry, Susie and the Banshees, Spellbound. At 31, it's a fall of 6 for The Beat, Drowning and All Out to Get You. That was a double A-side. And at 30, it's a new entry for Coast to Coast and Let's Jump the Broomstick. Fall of 12 at 29 for Keith Marshall and Only Crying. At 28, a new entry for Kate Robbins and Beyond and More Than In Love. At 27, it's a fall of 8 for Thin Lizzy in the Live Killers EP, or Killers Live EP, I should say. It's a fall of 10 at 26, Bucks Fizz, Making Your Mind Up. 25, it's a climb of 9, Vangelis and Chariots of Fire. 24, it's a new entry for Michael Jackson, One Day In Your Life. 23, another new entry, Hazel O'Connor, Will You. At 22, it's a fall even of 8, Quincy Jones, I Know Carita. And a fall of 3 at 21, it's Treason. It's Just a Story, that was the Teardrop Exposed. Number one album, Star Sound and Stars on 45. This is the third chunk from the side one.

0: long time, 5 weeks, I think, something like that. Let's have a look. Yeah, 5 weeks, that was number one for Blimey. Stars on 45, the album, that was Star Sound. And we've got the single still to come, so fans of Stars on 45 or Star Sound even, don't panic. There we go. All right, quick break, and we're back with the top 20 next.
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3: 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So, a bit of thoughtfulness, a bit of fun, and some great music. That's the Sunday morning breather. 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
0: Right then, after...

0: Have been as high as number two, Ennio Morricone, the theme to the life and times of David Lloyd George, Kimai is the track, down 11 at number 20, and a fall of seven at
1: number 19,
0: Sheena Easton.

0: Easton, When He Shines, on the way down from a peak position of number 12 to number 19 for that one. Fans of good music can unplug their ears now, because climb of 3 places to
1: number 18
0: is The Undertones.

0: The Undertones, It's Gonna Happen, a climb of three places. Last week's 21 up to number 18, that'll be as far as it got with that one. In fact, that will be their last hit as well. Shame, really, they were brilliant. DJ said, has the good music started yet? How rude. Let me tell you, I heard the American chart. You're in no position to lecture. Climb of 15. Actually, you are now. Sorry. Of climbing 15.
1: Number 17.
0: It's Enigma.

0: Enigma, the less said about that, the better, I suspect. Ain't No Stopping. One of the men behind that was a guy called Nigel Wright, who was also involved in Shack Attack. I'll leave that there. Climbing 15 to number 17, going to get as high as number 11. And Biggest Climber was up 19 to...
1: Number 16!
0: It's a double A-side.

0: Don't Slow Down and Don't Let It Pass You By. Don't Let It Pass You By, it sounded like they were squashing a frog going on there. I don't know what that was all about. Biggest climber anyway, up 19 places, 35, up to number 16. That'll be as far as they got with that one. And at number 15, it was a fall of 7 for Madness. Grey Day plays after this.
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2: President Trump is in the Situation Room making a final decision about an agreement to extend a ceasefire with Iran. US officials say the two countries have agreed a framework of a deal. UN spokesman Stefan Dujarric is hopeful of an end to hostilities.
3: We've seen a lot of reporting on what may be included. We've been in this kind of hovering position before. We very much hope that diplomacy will prevail. We hope to see an end to this conflict, and we want to see a reopening of the Strait of Hormuz to free and unhindered navigation.
2: Meanwhile, President Putin says he's ready to resume talks with Ukraine. His comments come after a Russian drone bombed an apartment block in Romania. Two brothers accused of assaulting a police officer at Manchester Airport won't face a second retrial. Prosecutors had claimed Fahir Amaz and Mohammed Ahmad attacked the officer and his two female colleagues. And the next Call of Duty game will controversially feature South Korean soldiers in battle with North Korea. That's the latest from Radio News Hub. I'm David.
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2: Plenty of warm sunny spells throughout the morning. Any rain will be heavy at times and will move eastwards. Temperatures are still warm though, with a high of 28 degrees Celsius.
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0: it's happened as high as number 4, 8 last week, down to number 15. That was a fall of 7, and a fall of 3 to
1: number 14.
0: It's the Stray Cats.

0: Stray Cats, the Stray Cat Strut, having a size number 11. That's where they were last week, down three places to number 14. And the highest new entry was in at...
1: number 13!
0: For George Harrison.

0: featuring a drum performance from Ringo Starr, and also backing vocals from Paul and Linda McCartney, and even George Martin was involved in the production. Bizarre but true. George Harrison, all those years ago, highest new entry in at number 13. And that was as far as he got. Never got any better for him. And it was a climb of three places to
1: number 12
0: for the Human League.

League. That was their chart debut, despite the fact they've been around for about 4 or 5 years by that point. It was up 3 to number 12 last week's 15. That will be as far as they got with that one. And it was a climb of 17.

0: aptly named, full of bubbles and ultimately very disappointing. How About Us was up 17 places from 28 up to number 11, going to get as high as number 5 eventually. Evening Ali, she's tuned in up in the borough. I presume you're up in the borough anyway. Yeah, you wouldn't go back to London yet. Anyway, she's enjoying 1981, but not that. Quite right too. Let me tell you what's coming up on the station in the next 24 hours or so. After me, it's Jim with the Friday Night Free Ride. He's got Roy Orbison, America, and Christopher Cross in his three. It's a triple header tonight. Anyway, so that's that. Holly will keep you entertained overnight. Ian has got a triple randomizer tomorrow morning from 8 until 11. 3 years picked by the randomizer. And once the randomizer has given you the year, you can pick the music and any memories as well, if you fancy doing that. It's going to be DJ from 11 with classic rock, including the 90s at noon. And that's till 2 o'clock. Holly will keep you entertained till 4. Rachel and Jim are stateside Saturday 4 till 7. Ian is back with the Saturday night thing. He's got a connections thing. He's got the race, the centre of the decades. Also got a memory thing. Musically, he's looking for things to do with the countryside. So it can be and anything related to. So mountains, fields, grass, trees, bushes. And it can be artist or title. As long as it's from the 60s, 70s and 80s, he's happy with that. Memory-wise... I read this before and I nearly fell off my chair laughing. He's looking for any kind of school trips. Did you go to the countryside on school trips? Did you go camping and someone set fire to your tent? Or did a bull come and do a big wee on your tent or something like that? I think that's the kind of thing he's looking for. That's exactly the type of thing. Also, don't forget, 10 o'clock tomorrow night, Monique with the ultimate party. She'll be partying till midnight. So into the top 10 we go. We'll kick off with a non-mover at
1: number 10.
0: It's Kim Carnes.

0: great track, that. Non-mover at number 10. He was number one in America. And deservedly so, if you want my opinion. Kim Carnes, Bette Davis Eyes. That was as far as she got in the UK, though. And it was a climb of four to...
1: Number nine!
0: It's Toya.

0: to be free. She's up four. Last week's 13, up to number 9. Going to get as high as number 8 eventually. And a magnificent song it was too. Fall of One.
1: Number 8.
0: For REO Speedwagon.

0: Rocky Robinson being with you. It's climbing 16 from 23 up to number 7. He'll be number 1 in 2 weeks' time and stay there for 2 weeks with that one being with you. And at risk of sounding boring, I'm going to be using the words non-mover quite a lot in the next section. Non-mover at...
1: number 6!
0: It's Temple Tudor.

Do love that. Tenfold Tudor, Swords of a Thousand Men, non-mover at number six. The entire top six going absolutely nowhere. And five of the six are at their peak position. Right, Darren, Tottenham warning now. Non-mover stuck fast at number five. It's the Tottenham Hotspur FA Cup squad and Aussie's dream.

Extreme, Not Moving at Number 5. That was as far as they got with that one, with more than a little help from Chaz and Dave. Thanks. Right, Non-Mover, surprise, surprise. It's Kim Wilde.

0: Wicked Wild, Check and Love, non-mover at number four. That will be as far as she got with that one. And another non-mover stuck out.
1: Number three.
0: It's Star Sound.

0: Now there was a genre-defining single that started a craze and a half. Stars on 45, that was Star Sound, Non-Mover at number 3, Amping as High as number 2. I'm starting to bore myself now. Non-Mover at
1: number 2!
0: Just as you thought it couldn't get any worse.

Andy's just admitting to that being her favourite Shaky Stevens songs. My Office, 9 o'clock Monday morning. Right, that was a stuck at number 2. That was as far as he got with that one. Thank goodness we don't have to put with that anymore. Thank you for sticking with 1981. Most of it's been all right, apart from the last to 8 minutes, obviously. Next week, it's I'm sure it'll be a lot better. It'll be 1978. It'll be full of grease and Saturday Night Fever, but apart from that, it'll be fine. Let's recap what we've heard from 20 to number 2. We'll tell you what number 1 is next. It's the top 20 singles for the 29th of May, 1981. It's a fall of 11 at number 20 for Ennio Morricone and Kimai, the life and times of the theme, or theme to the life and times of David Lloyd George. At 19, it's a fall of 7 for Sheena Easton, When He Shines. It's a climb of 3 to number 18, The Undertones, It's Gonna Happen. At 17, it's a climb of 15, Enigma, Ain't No Stopping. At 16, the biggest climb up 19 places, UB40, Don't Slow Down and Don't Let It Pass You By. At 15, it's a fall of 7, Madness and Grey Day. At 14, it's a fall of 3 for the Stray Cats and Stray Cats Strut. At 13, the highest you entry, George Harrison, All Those Years Ago. At 12, it's a climb of 3 for the Human League, The Sound of the Crowd. At 11, it's a climb of 17 for Champagne and How About Us. At 10, it's a non-mover room for Kim Carnes and Betty Davis Eyes. It's a climb of 4 at number 9 for Toya, I Want to Be Free. A fall of 1 at number 8 for REO, Speedwagon and Keep On Loving You. At 7, it's a climb of 16 for Smokey Robinson and Be With You. And it's a non-mover at 6 for Temple Tune and The Swords of 1,000 Men. It's a non-mover at number 5, the Tottenham Hotspur FA Cup Final Squad 1981, Aussie's Dream. At 4, it's a non-mover for Kim Wilde and Checkered Love. 3, another non-mover for Star Sound and Stars 145. You just heard Shaking Stevens, non-mover at number 2. You drive me crazy. Drove us crazy anyway. But not for the good reasons. Pretty much everyone got there in the end. Number 1, non-mover for the 4th or 5th week. It's Adam and the Ants and Stand and Deliver. Have a great week. Take care of yourselves. Ta-da!

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1: A man who's accused of selling toxic chemicals online has pleaded guilty to aiding suicides in Canada but won't be tried here in the UK. Kenneth Law is alleged to have sold products which are linked to the deaths of 73 British people, including 22-year-old Thomas Parfitt from Surrey. His father, David, is frustrated the UK won't pursue a legal case.
2: I see these decisions as really people not thinking about the root cause. It's immensely frustrating that there doesn't seem to be any effort to really understand the lesson.
1: Donald Trump's locked in talks to decide whether he should sign off on an extension to the ceasefire with Iran. A framework of a deal is thought to be in place, but it's yet to be agreed by both sides. The head of the World Health Organization has flown into the Democratic Republic of Congo as the Ebola crisis worsens. The current outbreak has caused at least 220 deaths and more than 900 infections. And one in four first-class letters are delivered late. That's the latest from Radio News Hub. I'm David Hall.
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1: Plenty of warm sunny spells throughout the morning. Any rain will be heavy at times and will move eastwards. Temperatures are still warm though, with a high of 28 degrees Celsius.
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5: Good evening, happy weekend, and welcome to the show. We've got a triple play for you this week. Coming up in the second hour of the program, we'll bring you America, recorded live in Hamburg, Germany on the 31st of January, 1995. In the third hour, Christopher Cross in concert, recorded live on February 8th, 1981 at Godwin Hall in Harrisonburg, Virginia. But in the first hour, we bring you Roy Orbison, recorded live on September the 5th of 1987 at the Holy Dome Trade Center in Portland, Oregon. 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

Thank you. Thank you. A candy-colored clown they call the Sandman tiptoes to my room every night just to sprinkle stars.

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I've had a lot of requests this evening, but I'm going to sing anyway.

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This next song is the very first song I ever wrote. It goes back a few years. It was 1940.

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Thank you very much. Thank you for being such a wonderful audience. Thank you. Thank you. Just running scared.

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1: President Trump is in the Situation Room making a final decision about an agreement to extend a ceasefire with Iran. US officials say the two countries have agreed a framework of a deal. UN spokesman Stefan Dujarric is hopeful of an end to hostilities.
2: We've seen a lot of reporting on what may be included. We've been in this kind of hovering position before. We very much hope that diplomacy will prevail. We hope to see an end to this conflict, and we want to see a reopening of the Strait of Hormuz to free and unhindered navigation.
1: Meanwhile, President Putin says he's ready to resume talks with Ukraine. His comments come after a Russian drone bombed an apartment block in Romania. Two brothers accused of assaulting a police officer at Manchester Airport won't face a second retrial. Prosecutors had claimed Fahir Amaz and Mohammed Ahmad attacked the officer and his two female colleagues. And the next Call of Duty game will controversially feature South Korean soldiers in battle with North Korea. That's the latest from Radio News Hub. I'm David Hall.
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1: Plenty of warm sunny spells throughout the morning. Any rain will be heavy at times and will move eastwards. Temperatures are still warm though, with a high of 28 degrees Celsius.
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0: Krishna.
1: Thank you. Thank you very much, hello folks. It's a real pleasure to be here in Hamburg.

0: about a guitar player, Jerry Beckley there, folks.
1: Thank you.
0: Thank you, thank you. Please excuse my German because I don't speak at all. But Jerry's going to move over here now.

0: Thank you, Dave.
1: Thank you, Jerry. Once again, Jerry Beckley, folks, my partner. For those of you that aren't familiar with our group over these last, it's been 25 years now that we've been together, that we're celebrating this year. We graduated from high school together in 1969 and started the group right then. And along with our buddies up here, we've been doing this ever since. And in these last 25 years, Jerry has been writing all of our love songs and ballads and so on and so forth. He's very romantic. So he's going to stay over here now and sing us another one. This is one of my favorites. All you lovers out there, we're in an area of town where love is popular, so this one is for all of you lovers. Snuggle up.

0: Yes, I do.
1: Dankeschön.
0: Thank you. One, two, one, two.

Thanks a lot. I would like you guys to meet the newest member of the band America. On my left, playing the bass guitar with us now for just the last 14 years. Say hello to Bradley Warren Palmer. And, tonight is a very special night. It is also Bradley's birthday tonight, so as a special kind of thing,

0: That was great.
1: Isn't that sweet?
0: So Brad has been wanting to sing this song for the last 14 years, and tonight we're going to let him sing it. So go easy on him. It's the first time he's ever sung it. A one, two, a one, two, three, four.

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2: President Trump is in the Situation Room making a final decision about an agreement to extend a ceasefire with Iran. US officials say the two countries have agreed a framework of a deal. UN spokesman Stefan Dujarric is hopeful of an end to hostilities.
3: We've seen a lot of reporting on what may be included. We've been in this kind of hovering position before. We very much hope that diplomacy will prevail. We hope to see an end to this conflict, and we want to see a reopening of the Strait of Hormuz to free and unhindered navigation.
2: Meanwhile, President Putin says he's ready to resume talks with Ukraine. His comments come after a Russian drone bombed an apartment block in Romania. Two brothers accused of assaulting a police officer at Manchester Airport won't face a second retrial. Congo, as the Ebola crisis worsens, the current outbreak has caused at least 220 deaths and more than 900 infections. And one in four first-class letters are delivered late. That's the latest from Radio News Hub. I'm David Hall.
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2: Plenty of warm sunny spells throughout the morning. Any rain will be heavy at times and will move eastwards. Temperatures are still warm though, with a high of 28 degrees Celsius.
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5: Hello, Harrisonburg. How y'all doing tonight? The show tonight is being recorded for a live broadcast on ABC Radio. So let's have a good time. Will you please welcome from Austin, Texas, Warner Brothers recording artist, Christopher Cross.

0: Thank you.
1: Thank you.
2: Thank you. One more. Check.
1: Well, just like they told you, we're recording tonight's show for ABC Radio, so I think we ought to give everybody a chance to say hello to Mom. So on the count of three, here we go. One, two, three. Hey, Mom. Sounds good. She's gonna love it. Here's a little tune for everybody that's ever had a broken heart.

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You're so nice. Here's a little song all about something we do a lot of down in Texas where we're from, and that's play cards and gamble, play poker, that sort of thing. A little tune called Deal 'Em Again.

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0: It's not like you're having fun. 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
0: Well, you know, we come from Texas, and down in Texas, everybody's got a country western song, and we're no exception. We got one here for you. This is the first single we had off our album, a little song called Ride Like the Wind.